she loves me. She loves this old highway too. She feels like rambling ain't nothing in the world I can do.

I'm not crazy, my friends are ghosts. Yeah, it seems like the ghosts are always waiting for me. The music seems to summon the ghosts. The ghosts live in the music. Yeah, them haints is haunting me.

If you don't love me, won't you fool me good? We could have fun, honey. You know we should. You look so lonely. Your eyes are kind of sad. It ain't love, mama, but you know it.

Xês, Cariris, Carajás, Tucanos, Caraíbas, Panos, Jambiquaras, Tupis, Bororós, Guaranis, Caioba, Yandeva, Mibruia, Yanomai,